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2: See you at the bar, you was hardly talking. That's when I knew that your heart was scarring. 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Like, wait, babe, let me.

0: срещнах се с него, дори не ми кимна.
1: www.radiofresh.bg. Хитовете днес.
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